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1: Stardate September 9th. Stars in the middle of the scale. After this,
2: Stardate on Space 101.1 is brought to you by the Seattle Astronomical Society. 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
1: Stardate September 9th. The Sun belongs to a rare class of stars, Class G. Members of this class account for only 7 or 8% of all the stars in the Milky Way galaxy. A star's class is determined by its surface temperature, which we see as its color. G stars are in the middle of the temperature scale, so they shine yellow or yellow-white. Most Class G stars are in the prime of life, a span that puts them on the main sequence. They're steadily fusing the hydrogen in their cores to make helium, and most of them will stay in that phase of life for 10 billion years or longer. Most of them are within about 15% of the mass of the Sun. Any heavier and they'd get hot enough to move up to Class F or higher. Any lighter and they'd be cool enough to move down to Class K or M. Main sequence G stars are only a small fraction of the size, mass, and brightness of the top stars. But the stars in higher classes are even more rare than G stars. So the Sun, which is near the top of its class, shines brighter than about 90% of the stars in the Milky Way. Not all G stars are on the main sequence, though. Some are bloated and heavy. Such stars are more massive than the Sun. They've burned through the hydrogen in their cores and are fusing hydrogen in a thin shell around the core. But they're undergoing a transition, so they won't stay yellow for long. The short-lived monsters of Class G. McDonald Observatory offers workshops, guides, and other resources for teachers. Details at mcdonaldobservatory.org. And for the McDonald Observatory, I'm Billy Henry.

Hi, this is Jay, the host of Jay's Radio Hour on Space 101.1, 9 p.m. on Sundays. 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

It's 7 p.m. here on a Wednesday evening. I'm sitting here in Magnuson Park, ready to bring you 2 hours of global grooves on World Beat Adventure. I'm Mark P. It's always a pleasure to have you join me on this global adventure. And tonight, lots of music from West Africa, South Africa, and the diaspora. Also some Indonesian psychedelia, some stateside funk, and of course, lots of Latin vibes. That's all here on World Beat Adventure, Wednesday nights, 7 to 9 p.m. This one right here is Defend I Dub, brought to you by Ross Teo and Zion I Kings. That's a track called, that's Defend I Dub from October of last year. We're going to start things off tonight in Cameroon. I've got the artist Caris Fatso doing a track called Guaiwo, and this features Blick Basie and Romain Jovoyne. It's from 2026. Music from Cameroon right here on World Beat Adventure.

ते अगल का तू समीला मां

World Beat Adventure right here on Space 101.1 on your FM dial. That is a set of music, contemporary music from West Africa, from Guinea-Bissau. We just heard Anita Marta doing Mofinu, a single actually from 2023. Before that, we heard from Afro Dream, a group out of Turin, Italy, along with Killa Beatmaker from Colombia doing Zugamalamba, and Guinea artist Bas Sissoko before that, along with Ibrahima Kuru doing Namisa, and starting us off a new track from Karis Fatso from Cameroon, along with Blick Basie and Romain Jovoyne. That was Goiwo or Goiwu. Next up, we are going to listen to a Lebanese artist by the name of Sharif Megherbane, along with Ali, a three-piece group out of Jakarta, Indonesia. And this is a brand new track from the album Tirakat. It is Kuda Arab, right here on World Beat Adventure. Check it.

Mark with you here on World Beat Adventure. That is music from Indonesian folk group from Amsterdam, Nusantara Beat, doing Borong Dong Garong from 2023. And before that, out of Copenhagen, a Kurdish-Turkish group called Ace, a trio. And that was the track Haiti Get a Limb from their 2026 album Mal. And from Lebanon, we heard Sharif Megherbani along with Indonesian three-piece Ali doing Kuda Arab. If you've been listening to Space 101.1 FM for a while, you probably have an interesting story to tell, something like how you heard some combination of music that was so bizarre yet so good that you kept listening, or about that time that you discovered a new song by a local artist that just blew you away, or how you heard a DJ that was so spot on in their music selections and knowledge that you 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All right, I think it's time to crank it up a little bit. Shake it up, crank it up with some Afrobeat. We're going to start off with Nigerian baritone sax player Adebowale and the Pioneers. Now, this artist, Adebowale, backed up Fela and also his son Seyun Kuti as part of Egypt 80, now has a solo album out. This was from last year, a single called Unnecessary Visitor, right here on World Beat Adventure.

take my life away. 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

Ooh, that was a nice one from a group out of, let's see, out of Italy, Aaron Collective, along with a Nigerian singer-songwriter, Devin Miles, a track called Freedom Calling from this year, a brand new single from them. Before that, we heard former lead singer of Antibalas, Amayo, doing a track called Black Magic Sister from the album Lion Awakes that came out last year. And let's see, before that, we heard from Nigerian baritone saxophonist Adebowale and the Pioneers doing Unnecessary Visitor, the Bamia remix featuring Mitchum Yakub and Bamia. And Mitchum Yakub is an Egyptian-American out of San Diego. 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Thanks. Here on World Beat Adventure, we're going to slow it down a bit into a mellower vibe. We'll start off with some Afro-Colombian sounds. I've got the group Nuevos Rios featuring Colombian Nidia Gongorno and the French trio Rico Rico. This is the track called La Luna from this year, brand new from Nuevos Rios right here on Space 101.1.

Going home, going now, going home, going nowhere, going broke, going nowhere, I'm going rogue, going now, going out, going now, going south.

You got attuned to Space 101.1 KMGP LP FM Magnuson Park. That was a nice little dub cut from the group Via Dub out of Paris. It was called Aishen from 2011. Before that, we heard from Montreal-based artist Dominique Filzami doing Going Home from her album My World is the Sun. That's a new album. And we also heard something new from Colombian artist Nidia Gongorno along with French trio Rico Rico, group now called Nuevos Rios. We heard La Luna from that new album, Nuevos Rios. I'm Mark, happy to have you with me here on World Beat Adventure every Wednesday night from 7 to 9. And we're going to head back to West Africa for some high life and Afro beat. We'll go to Nigeria for the group Azuka Moweta and his Anioma Brothers Band of Africa. This is a new track from the album Kenechukwu. It's called Ogalanya Sound System. Right here on World Beat Adventure, it's Space 101.1.

Mark with the Huron World Beat Adventure. That's a set of music from West Africa, all brand new releases. That last one from Mali was from Sali Kouyaté, track called Nte Sabali. And before that, we heard from Balu out of Congo doing Mokili, and starting it off, some blazing guitars from Azuka Moweta and his Enioma Brothers Band of Africa doing Ogalanya Sound System. There's a joy that comes from sharing music with others. I look forward to spending Wednesday evenings with you each week, and I hope you feel the same. 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All right, it's time to get funky here on World Beat Adventure. I've got music from the LA-based group Orgone, along with California artist Adrian De Leon doing It's My Thing. This is from 2021, right here on World Beat Adventure on Space 101.1 FM.

25 minutes left here before I turn you over to DJ 9 for Transcend This Temporal Plane. But we're going to head back to West Africa. Got music from Senegal, new track from Sheikh Ibra Fam. This is called Gandhi from Aduna, the name of the album from this year, right here on World Beat Adventure on Space 101.1.

Oh, man, that was a rocker. That was Benin International Musical, Kabali, from their 2024 release, Positive Voodoon. And before that, from South Africa, we heard BCUC doing something from their new album, The Road Is Never Easy. That was the track Umdumakanda. And we started off with Senegalese artist Sheikh Ibrahim doing Gondi from the album Aduna. All right, slowing things down here in the last 14 or so minutes of World Beat Adventure. I've got more music from Brazil. This is Antonio Carlos and Jocafi, and this is a track from this year, this whole set actually, new music. This one's Tá Comendo Por Aqui, and that's right here on Space 101.1 FM.

That's Cuban cellist Ana Carlamaza doing Corazoncito Mio from new album Alamar from this year. Before that, from Brazil, we heard Antonio Carlos and Joe Coffey doing Tá Comido Por Aqui. And I'm Mark. Thanks for tuning in. Hope you enjoyed the program. I'll be back next week with more World Beat Adventure from 7 to 9 p.m. right here on Space 101.1. Stay tuned for DJ 9 with Transcend This Temporal Plane. And I'm going to leave you with one last track from Guinea-Bissau. It's Kimi Jabate doing a track called Afanhi. Take care, be well, and we'll see you next week. It's Space 101.1.

kids transcend this temporal plane on Space 101.1 KMGPLP FM Magnuson Park, Seattle. I'm DJ Nine, and I have a theme to spread in front of you like a map tonight. Navigation. I know you're always in a rush, but if given the gift of extra time, how do you like to navigate space? What's the best way to get from point A to point B, even if it's not the most efficient? And to consider the act of navigation through other realms, how do you navigate your headspace, time, relationships? And if you use a map, who drew it? You just heard Hit the City. That is Mark Lanegan and PJ Harvey duetting on that 2004 track from his album Bubblegum. So grateful I got to see Mark Lanegan before he passed away, opening for Nick Cave at the Paramount many years ago, and that reminded me of another wonderful duet, which was Henry Lee with PJ Harvey and Nick Cave. So check out that song if you want to hear another good duet with PJ. Okay, we're going to move on into our playlist here on the next street. This is Massive Attack with Rising Sun from their 1998 album Mezzanine. And let's think about dreams here. Where do your dreams take you? And does the moon ask you where to go?

It's Space 101.1. Transcend this temporal plane, and I am DJ 9. How are you? So happy to be live in the station tonight. It's September. School started for some. Summer season is starting to wane. For me, I just had to move over the summer, so I have been considering navigation, both through space and in my own head. To navigate is to plan and direct a course or to find your way. This can include physical travel or managing complex situations. It can certainly be a path to an escape. And don't we all at times need to navigate our escape? That was Candy Staton with Young Hearts Run Free, and in reading about that song, that is actually her encouragement for women to leave abusive relationships because she was in an abusive marriage at the time. And you probably remember the wonderful cover, the house cut. I mean, that you got the disco version original by Candy Staton, and then the house music version from Baz Luhrmann's Romeo and Juliet by Kim Mazzell. And what year was that? That was in 90-something. But hers is from 77, I want to say. And we heard another, I want to say, 77 track before that. That was Brian Eno's The Big Ship, the 2004 remaster. And I just want to mention that Phil Collins plays drums on that album, which I learned tonight. He just was getting his fingers in everything. Before that, The Globe by Big Audio Dynamite 2. And we recognize that we might recognize that sample from Should I Stay or Should I Go, which of course was written by Big Audio Dynamite singer Mick Jones during his time with The Clash. Okay. We are going to pay tribute to a recently passed away angel. We're going to hear a little Dolly Parton. This is Dolly with Linda Ronstadt and Emmylou Harris, and this track is Wildflowers.

Okay. Having the same problem I had last time I went live. I just gotta refresh this baby here. And then we should be good to go. Come on, you. No, not that. Okay, here we go. We're gonna hear little tears for fears.

It's Transcend This Temporal Plane on Space 101.1. I'm DJ9, and the theme tonight is navigation. That was Break It Down Again by Tears for Fears. I just love that song so much. And, you know, speaking of navigation, sometimes you have to navigate a finicky laptop, but we're doing it. Before that was Helios Sequence with Harmonica Song. They originated in Beaverton, Oregon, and isn't the harmonica just the quintessential traveler's instrument? Before that, from Exile on Main Street, definitely one of my favorite Rolling Stone albums, that was Tumbling Dice. And you heard a little Dolly Parton, who just passed away a few weeks ago. May her spirit live on forever. That was Wildflowers. And that track was on the Grammy-winning multi-platinum 1987 album Trio, and it also features Emmylou Harris and Linda Ronstadt. I also wanted to mention, because I played Candy Staten earlier, that she does an amazing cover of Jolene, so please do check that one out on your own time. All right, and actually, I'm just realizing that I think I might have time to read you a poem, which you know I like to do occasionally, so I just was able to find one really quick during that during the songs. And this is Navigation by Robert Hirschen. In Soho, we'll stop at Gourmet Garage. Tell me how to get there, you say, but you go there all by yourself all the time. What do you do then? Oh, I just wander up one street and down another until I bump into it. Wandering the forest roads near East Hampton, we reveal a genius for finding wrong turns that do not lead to highways, street signs, or evidence of human habitation. I think we've seen that tree before. Look, there's Galen's house right where we left it half an hour ago. In Santa Cruz, we leave the wooden campus, turn right onto the ocean highway, I say. We're headed south, strip malls on the right, beach on the left, 5 miles, 10 miles. Uh-oh, wrong ocean. Inefficient but beautiful navigation in this poem. Robert Hirschen was born in Brooklyn in 1936. He passed away in 2021. Okay, we're going to hear the band Hospitality, and this is Last Words.

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At the same time, gonna walk right to this girl, gonna walk right to this girl, gonna walk right to this girl.

Let's transcend this temporal plane. Space 101.1. We are ruminating on the theme of navigation tonight. You just heard Baby Dayliner with You Push, I'll Go. That's from 2017. I found a fun little snippet on this song. I think it was from Uncut magazine. It says, a retro-romo, does that mean romantic? A retro-romo romp through a New York ghost world that is neither the drainpipe and denim sweat pile of CBGBs nor the mirror ball glitz of Studio 54, but somewhere in between. Before that, Hospitality with Last Words. That track is from 2014. And before that, we had... Wait, is that all we had there in that break? Yeah, it was. I'm doing my breaks a little differently tonight. Coming on a little bit more often. Reading the spontaneous poems. That's how we're navigating it. If you like what you're hearing, learn more about the station at space101fm.org. And hey, guess what? There is going to be another Space DJ Takeover in October this year as a fundraiser and anniversary celebration for the station. That's 9 years that the station has been going strong and bringing you just the best music, the best DJs. We did this last year, and I had such a blast. In fact, it's called the Birthday Blast Off, and I was super stoked to team up with both Mary Bones and Commander Chuck for their respective shows and eat snacks and act silly at the station with just all live shows all day and maybe even all night. I don't know. I was asleep at night, but it's an event. So tune in, and that will be the weekend of October 10th and 11th. I hope you enjoyed the show. I hope that you have a wonderful rest of your night. We're going to send you off with a lullaby. This is a little more organ representation with Star Effer. The song is Maps, and it's from 2016. Good night. Bon voyage, Charlie Brown.

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Hey there, listener. This is Dean Arcade, here for another episode of the Electro Skate Rink. Today, we're going to go back. And I'm not just talking about the 80s or 70s or even the 60s. I'm going back to the 1930s. But with a twist, electronic twist. It's going to be more of some electro swing. It's kind of my jive, besides just disco. Because, you know, swinging is also kind of another form of dance. Another thing that kind of gets you moving and grooving. And it kind of kicked off with that first bit, Swinging Melody by APM Swingers. So I'm going to keep that vibe going with this next song, In the Mood by Wolfgang Lohr. Enjoy it.

Nice. That was a nice little warm-up right there. That last one was Booty Swing by Parvav Stelar. The one before that was a Disney classic remix, Almost There from Princess and the Frog, but that person remixed it was Nintended Immigration. I really like that version. It's kind of a nice hype-up beat moment. And start off, again, that was In the Mood by Wolfgang Lohr. Hopefully you still are in the mood, because we're going to keep that going with Jumpin' and Jive.

பாப்பு சீக்கிரம் நாட்டு பாட்டு.

I do is dream of you too. Not really, but that's a good song. Kind of got a little lovey-dovey with those last two songs. That was intended immigration. Spend My Life With You, the Electro Swing Mix from 11 Acorn Lane. Then the one before that is Roulette from DJ Mibor. Ooh, got really sentimental. Oh, man. And then let's kick it off. That was Jumpin' and Jive by Peask. That's kind of a recent artist I just recently heard. Really liking his stuff. I don't know what it is about that. He kind of gets a collab with Cab Calloway. It's kind of good vibes with that one. I'm really feeling this, you know, swing music stuff. I haven't been around during that time. I'm only 33. But, you know, back in that day, it was just kind of a whole vibe, you know. And when I listen to this stuff, it kind of gives me kind of this nostalgic kind of feel to it. Maybe if you're a gamer like me and play a lot of Fallout, you understand why I'm kind of into this type of music. But yeah, just something about it. It's just, I really like the upbeatness and the, you know, just the feels and all. Really love this kind of music. Alrighty, we're going to keep going. It's going to be Swing Boom Bop by Ursula 1000 on the Electro Skate Rink Show.

Oh man, I meant to stop earlier to do the mic break, but I was going through such a flow, Dan. I had to keep the jams going. Oh man, that was a good set right there. That one was called Fire Up the Swing, again by DJ Mibor. One before that was Reed Charleston by Wolfgang Lohr. Then we had Posen with Glenn Gatsby. And then my personal favorite, I'll tell the story in a second. The Barbie Girl Electro Swing version by Intended Immigration. Then at the top of that list was Swing Boom Bop by Ursula 1000. It's a funny story about that Barbie Girl one. You know, Barbie Girl was such a popular song back in the 90s. And I was really trying hard to try and like find a really good mix for that. You know, I was searching for so much stuff until I finally found one that sounded really funny and really good. And on my Spotify rap, I would say the year before that, it had this bit where it tells you like things that you were really searching for during that year. And, you know, speak of the devil, Barbie Girl pulled up saying I was looking up a bunch of EDM versions and stuff and had quite a kick of that. Also, because of I like to listen to this type of older music, Spotify had the nerve to say I was 86 years old for my music age. 86. That's crazy. That makes me older than my boss at my main job. That's crazy. Oh, man. But again, I'm your host, Dion Arcade. And this is the Electro Skate Ring Show on Space 101.1 FM Radio. We're going to keep it going with Putting on the Ritz by Betty Boom.

That was Jungle Jig by Honky Crew. And the one before that, we had Perfect by 11 Acorn Lane. I really like that one. I recently just got that one. You know how you hear a song like one time, but then you hear it over and over again, and it kind of gets to you? I'm like, oh, okay, yeah. That's an earworm. I really like that one. And top that off, that was Putting on the Ritz by Betty Boom. All right. I think I only got about a couple left. So I hope you enjoyed your evening tonight. Once again, I'm Dion Arcade, and this has been the Electro Skate Rink Show on Space 101.1. I hope you had a wonderful night, and I'm going to end you off with a perfect song for this one. Sandman by the Swing Rowers.

All right, good evening. This is Electric Waves here on Space 101.1 FM. My name is Jason. Tonight we're doing something a little different. We are featuring about four or five longer form tracks, starting out with a little ambient. And then we're going to kind of build the momentum as we go through the hour. Starting off with a brand new one from Russian artist XYR, who just announced his new Saga LP coming out on Not Not Fun in November. Double LP with sidelong tracks. This first one's called Moonlight Raga. We're going to hear from Gas, Earth and Sea, and some stuff later in the show that we'll identify later. But for now, just enjoy this slow building ride here. So yeah, that's kind of all I got for now. But this is Space 101.1 KMGP LPFM Magnuson Park, Electric Waves, with you from 11 p.m. to midnight every Wednesday, your weekly survey of electronic dance music from the Pacific Northwest and beyond. It's nice starting off with a little ambient slow build techno set with Russia's XYR leading us off for the next 20 minutes. We'll check back in later in the show and hope you enjoy.

You've got it tuned into Space 101.1 FM. This is Electric Waves, a little more than halfway through tonight's hour. And we have been diving deep into some long-form ambient techno on this first half. Just heard Earth and Sea out of New York, and the track Days Are Getting Shorter from his Ink release on Lover's Rock Recordings back in 2015. Before that, we heard Wolfgang Voigt's Gas and the very first self-titled album and the opening track from that, which is simply called Gas 1. And we started tonight off with Moonlight Raga from XYR out of Russia, and that's the opening track from his upcoming double LP Saga on Not Not Fun, coming out in November. I've already got that one pre-ordered, and I feel like that's going to be one of my favorites as the weather turns here in Seattle and we have longer gray days and the rain comes back. So very excited for that one. I'm sure we'll hear more from that LP on future shows. And then for the last 22 minutes or so, I got two more tracks. This is a new one from Jungle Jim Records out of Los Angeles to start off this next set. This is Congo River Clubhouse, which is a loose crew of those who frequently release on the label, and they don't fully say who it is, but I'm sure it's the founder, Caleb Dribier, as well as Jared Kerrigan and some others. So this one is a new cassette called Arroyo, and this is the first side called Seco Side. And we'll check back in before the end of the show, but there's also going to close out with a new track from Akasha System out of St. Petersburg, Florida. He just put out a single on Bandcamp called Xeno Chamber, which we'll close out the show with. But before that, here is Seco Side from Congo River Clubhouse off of the Arroyo cassette on Jungle Jim Records. Once again, you're tuned into Electric Waves, your weekly survey of electronic dance music from the Pacific Northwest and beyond, every Wednesday from 11 p.m. to midnight. My name is Jason, your host as always, and we are diving into this next set here. Hope you enjoy it. We'll check back in before the midnight hour.

All right, this is Congo River Clubhouse with Cinco Side from their Arroyo cassette on Jungle Jim Records. Our second to last track of the night, and we will be closing out with Akasha System out of Florida and his recently released single Xeno Chamber, and that'll do it for us for this week. Hope you've enjoyed these longer form tracks that go from ambient to a little dub techno and to some lo-fi house. And as always, it is a pleasure for me to put this stuff together and do this show, and hope you enjoyed hearing it. Appreciate you tuning in, and we will be back next week, same time, same place, 11 p.m. to midnight. This has been Electric Waves after one more track here from Akasha System. Thanks for tuning in. This is Space 101.1 KMGP LPFM Magnuson Park. We'll be back next week from 11 p.m. to midnight. As always, enjoy this last track, and we'll see you next week.

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0: Our job of memory.

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I live in Redmond, and Space 101 is the only good radio station in Seattle right now. So yeah, keep it up. Peace out.

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This is Darren from Hawthorne Hills, and my favorite thing for breakfast is pancakes with bacon. 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

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This hour of music is brought to you by the Wedgewood Community Picnic, Saturday, September 19th, 3 to 7 p.m. at Hunter Tree Farm. Since 2016, the picnic has been a neighborhood favorite, and this year's lineup includes food trucks, live music, kid-friendly activities, and a beer garden for the grown-ups. Space 101.1 will be there too. So on September 19th, come check out what makes Wedgewood wonderful at the Wedgewood Community Picnic. Hope to see you there!

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0: Yes, delightful, delightful.
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0: I wish I could sing like that. It's not everything, singing, you know. The only important thing these days is rhythm and melody. Rhythm.

This is Chris calling in from Seattle and listening to you here in the morning, 9 a.m., and you're absolutely crushing it with all these 80s deep cuts. I'm loving you. I'm loving space. Thank you.

In the absence of your ghost, there are pages I still dog-ear. Keep trying to picture you close, but no sentences make you stay near. Said you'd visit next June, but there's gotta be a very good reason. Stuck in sunlight of the moon, your funeral fit the season.

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I am a wildlife photographer based in Kirkland, Washington, and you're listening to Space 101.1 FM.

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1: This hour of music is brought to you by the Wedgwood Community Picnic, Saturday, September 19th, 3 to 7 p.m. at Hunter Tree Farm. 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So on September 19th, come check out what makes Wedgwood wonderful at the Wedgwood Community Picnic. 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
1: 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This interview was recorded for the 2026 Jack Straw Cultural Center New Media Gallery podcast. All opinions expressed on air belong to the show host and or guests and are not necessarily the opinions of Space, the City of Seattle, or any of its elected or appointed officials.

River Coelho created the installation Hampi in 2026 for the Jack Straw New Media Gallery. I sat down with River to talk about the clothes, photographs, and poetry in their installation, and how it chronicles their journey to heal and reconnect with their Andean ancestors.

0: Well, for me, Humvee looks like and sounds like home. It very much explores reconnecting to my Indigenous ancestry through various different means, one of them being spirituality and ritual, another one being language, in particular relearning Quechua, and then another one being there, you know, collecting photographs and artifacts and experiences back home. I was away from Ecuador and the Andes for nearly a decade during a very tumultuous time for this country. And I had documents like passports in different names and different gender markers. And I felt unsafe to go back home. And so this project met me at an interesting time, right? Because it was my way of healing through not only that chapter, but also, I guess, my early exploration of my own disability. And so I needed a way to heal from that physically as well. And Humpy, which means medicine in Quechua, is my recording of that experience, you know? So for someone who doesn't know it, I guess the easiest way I could describe it is it feels like home. Of course, it's a very specific experience, right? And so it's very much grounded in Andean traditional medicine and Andean spirituality and ways of life and knowing. And so, yeah, the photographs capture the beauty of these homes, Ecuador and Peru. The poetry documents my journey back and all the lessons that I learned. And then the artifacts, I think, are my way of finding my footing in my own artistry as it continues to develop. I think they've been points of inspiration, especially more recently for me.
1: Desde Hanakpacha, el mundo superior, el mensaje va más allá del reconocimiento de nuestra integridad. 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
2: I've never been to Ecuador or Peru. What places did you go to and what was it like?
0: In early 2021, after about nearly a decade of being away, I was also struggling with my changing body, basically. Long COVID really changed things for me, and I wasn't finding the right solutions within the U.S. medical system. And so right around that time, my digital community actually introduced me to a teacher, a spiritual teacher, who sort of reintroduced me to Andean traditional medicine. I had, of course, experienced it before as a kid growing up in Ecuador, but this was sort of a more formal workshop where I was learning more about it, and so I felt really compelled to go back. I felt like as I was reconnecting with this sort of knowledge system, right, I needed to be there. And so my partner and I went back to Ecuador first. We landed in Quito, which I had missed. And this had been, again, after such a long time. So it was a bit of a surreal experience for me. I had never been openly queer and trans in my own country. And so being back there was truly so special. I think Quito was definitely always a little bit ahead of Guayaquil, which is where I was born. But seeing just how far it had come, just feeling as safe as I did back then, it was really special. It was really, really magical. So, you know, we only stayed there for a few weeks in the area, but we also got to go to many other places around it. I think one of the highlights for me was going back to Lake Quilotoa. It's just such a special place. It always makes me feel very grounded. I love bodies of water, and this is a huge lake in the sort of valley. I mean, it is just so gorgeous. And I don't know, I think just being there just reminded me how special and important it is to stay connected to home. It's a huge privilege, I will admit. You know, not every immigrant can just up and go back for various different reasons. I, in fact, couldn't go back for a minute because I was sort of scared of what it meant to have documents in different names, you know, what it meant to live through the first Trump presidency, you know, during times that, I don't know, I guess alienated any of us who are immigrants, but certainly more so any of us who identify as gender expansive. And so it was a healing experience to just be back, right? But it was also very inspiring because it made me even more curious. You know, I feel like my body, my spirit was hungry for more. And so it was right there that I decided, okay, I'm going to get back here as soon as I can to learn even more about just, I guess, Andean epistemologies, you know, Andean ways of being, of knowledge, of medicine. And so I found myself back in Cusco the year after in 2022. I was there for a summer, and I got to train with that teacher, her teachers. It was really, really special. It was the Apasa family through the Inca medicine school that I got to train with on Inca, Quero, traditional medicine. But I also took the opportunity to use that time to learn Quechua, Quechua Cusqueño. I really wanted to, well, being from Ecuador, right, I was exposed to Quechua basically my whole life. It's in various different aspects of life, particularly in the highlands. But I wanted to sort of trace the history of the language, too. I'm such a nerd that I wanted to go to the source in a way, learn one of the original sort of forms of this language and then see how it differs from the Ecuadorian one. And so that was really special too. That was with a different teacher, my teacher Marta, whom I adore, introduced me to the language, and that was very special. And so being in Cusco, I got to explore the area as well, and I got to visit Machu Picchu, for example, for the first time, and that was absolutely incredible. It immediately reminded me of just myself being like 12 years old in Ingapirca, the Ingapirca ruins, and just being just taken by that, like just how much history still to this day sort of exists in this space and how it defies, right, even destruction. And also just like the beauty of recovering, right, what is there, unearthing it and preserving it. So I had a very similar experience. It took me back to, you know, being like 12 years old for the first time in Ingapirca, but then seeing this massive Machu Picchu in Peru. It was really, really special. It continued to put things into perspective for me. I felt truly, and I still do, obviously, like just so honored to be on this journey of reconnection. I think I felt for a long time, I felt really timid about it. I don't know, maybe feeling a little inadequate, right? Like I didn't grow up in these communities and in these systems for a lot of different reasons, systemic reasons. My family didn't have, you know, the access to this ancestral knowledge because they were kept away from it, you know, and I just felt so honored to be able to do this, to reconnect intentionally. And so, yeah, I know, I've been weaving some of my journey with these travels, but they really do reflect what the project sort of encapsulates, right? It chronicles that journey. And so, yeah, I first returned home. After a while, I returned to the capital, which was a different experience. And then I decided I would go back to Peru specifically to start training. And since then, I've been back, you know, but yeah, those were the two countries that I got to explore during this journey.
1: My journey south was both spiritual and physical, the type of coincidence orchestrated by the stars. As I made my way home to Ecuador for the first time in 8 years, I was also venturing into my shadow, in stark contrast with my childhood, church-induced fears, I found new perspective about the underworld. Ukupacha. To Amaru, I released two big themes. My learned inadequacy around my ancestral connection to Andean medicine, as well as lingering remnants of my own past traumas.
2: Was there anything that surprised you during your journey?
0: Yeah, I think so. Well, first, being in Cusco put a lot into perspective for me, because it continues to amaze me how that city manages to resist colonization, and has for like 5 centuries now, right? Obviously imperfectly, obviously humanly, right? But there is just simply no denying that there is an indigenous current in its fabric, you know? It's just undeniable. And it reminded me so much of my time in Cuenca in particular. My grandfather's family, like his dad, was born in Cuenca. And I just remember that feeling of like, this is what life could look like. This is a model, right, for honestly just modern cities to look like, to try to preserve, you know, not only welcoming modernity, but also honoring heritage. And I think being in Cusco just sort of really reaffirmed that for me. And it certainly inspired me to continue centering that in my own work. It's just not something that I had given myself the space to explore in my work. I think there were maybe hints of it, right? But this was such an intentional exploration of that, this project. And so I think that was maybe the most surprising thing, was just how familiar it felt, and then how just inspiring it was for my own process. And then I think learning Quechua also was a wild experience. I went from zero knowledge in it to advanced level very quickly. My teacher was like, I've never seen this. Obviously, I have the privilege of speaking other languages like English, French, and Spanish, and I think that helped. But the way I described it to her was that I felt like I was downloading it. Like, it felt like ancestral remembrance. I was there to learn it for this project in a really huge way, and I feel like I was accessing something really, really special. And that was really surprising to me too. I'm still practicing it. Obviously, I'm not an expert. It's so much easier for me to write and read in it than it is to speak and listen to it. So I'm still, you know, learning it. But just how fast, right, we move through this learning was really, really, I mean, it felt really validating, but it was definitely still very surprising. So, yeah, that was a really incredible experience that I'm very grateful for.
2: I heard a poetry excerpt from your project, and it was like a poem where the moon is talking to you, mm-hmm. where it's asking you to bring your walls down, mm-hmm. and you're talking about this armor that you've put around yourself. Can you talk about that armor and the way those walls show up?
0: Yeah, of course. Gosh, I feel like we all carry different pieces of armor to make it through the world, and perhaps especially right now when things just feel like the world is upside down. But I think for me, as I was writing that particular poem, it was just how, I don't think perfectly, obviously, but just how fiercely I was trying to hold on to remaining able-bodied, to remaining this strong character that was also a performer. You know, I was telling you before we started this recording that I have some experience in theater, and I do still consider myself a movement artist, and I took a lot of pride in like just the strength and flexibility of my body. That was something that was changing. And sort of reacquainting myself with my new capabilities was difficult. And I think I was just trying to hold on to that past version of myself, and also trying to work through the very real physical chronic pain that I was experiencing. And meeting traditional medicine it felt like being called to just drop that, to just be vulnerable in the pain, to be vulnerable in the unknown, you know, and just learn how to be in my body differently, which included not only reacquainting myself with it, but I think also reacquainting myself with home. The more I've sort of sat in this work and my current work, the more I'm realizing that perhaps we're not so separate. Perhaps the land is the body in a way. I think being away from home, from the Andes, I think Mother Moon was also telling me to drop that too, to drop that distance that in a way was maybe another armor. I think those were the two sort of biggest themes at the time of writing that poem that I was wrestling with.
1: Mama Kia. On the most recent total solar eclipse, our Mother Moon revealed herself to me. She brought with her a gift for me. Are you ready to learn my medicine? What heals your soul will heal your world. She brought with her an ask for me. You must renounce your shield to let it in. I'd built my armor for my toughest war and spent too long forgoing other parts. This time, why couldn't I just receive? Why did I always seem to lose to win? You've only swept up karmic debris. You're making room for who you have to be. Let me take you south, west, north, east, to learn the magic your people could not keep. In the end, my earliest matriarchs trusted Moon. So I did as they did and trusted too, and embarked on my proudest story yet.
0: Hampi is an invitation to maybe reconsider our place in the world, right? And check in with ourselves. Are we okay with that? Are we okay with how we've been occupying space in the world? And if we're not, what are some of the steps that we can take to mend that? What is it that could make life richer? You know, and I would be remiss not to mention that, at least in my cosmovision, right, that is inevitably going to include how to be good to Mother Earth. You know, part of that is acknowledging the privilege of moving across the world, right, so easily these days. What does that mean? What does that carry? You know, how is that contouring our existence? And are we okay with all that it is doing? And if we're not, then what are some of the steps that we can start to take to feel in right relationship with ourselves, with our siblings, and I mean that very wholly, and with Mother Earth?

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Podcast interviewer and producer is Carlos Nieto. Engineers are Daniel Gunther and Tom Stiles. 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

me, I'm almost crying. 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

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They say that all good things must end, call it a night.

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Please, if you've got the time, listen. 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

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All opinions expressed on air belong to the show host and our guests and are not necessarily the opinions of Space, the City of Seattle, or any of its elected or appointed officials.

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I'm your host, Benjamin Warren, bringing you another Magnuson Park events episode featuring events coming to the park in September and October. 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

We are going to start things off with some events from our very own Sandpoint Arts and Cultural Exchange, or SPACE. The next Magnuson Park Live will be Saturday, September 26th at Outer Space Lounge in Building 138, located on the north side of the gatehouse to Magnuson Park off of Northeast 74th Street, with doors opening at 6:30 p.m. Join us for a live performance and recording of Ray Wolf and Hard Maybe. 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And coming in October, Space 101.1 will be celebrating our 9th anniversary. 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This exhibition features artwork from artists with studios in Building 30. 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There are also a couple community events that SPACE will have a presence at this month. There will be a SPACE booth at the View Ridge Party in the Park on Sunday, September 13th from 2 to 5:30 p.m. at View Ridge Park, and the Wedgwood Community Picnic on Saturday, September 19th from 3 to 7:30 at the Hunter Farms Tree Lot in Wedgwood. Be sure to stop by, win some prizes, and say hello to the SPACE DJs and volunteers. We hope to see you there. The first song I'm going to play for my sister is one of her all-time favorites. This is Northern Attitude by Noah Kahan.

settle down. You're feeling right, you're feeling proud. How are your kids? Where are they now? You build a boat, you build a life. You lose your friends, you lose your wife. You settle in to routine.

Again, that was Northern Attitude by Noah Kahn. Continuing with events coming to Magnuson Park in September and October, the Mountaineers have several events coming to their program center in the park. 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In September, the Emerald City Trail book release and signing with Peter Hendrickson will take place tomorrow, Friday, September 4th, from 5:30 to 9 p.m. The end of summer gear grab will take place on Tuesday, September 8th, from 6 to 8 p.m. This event is an opportunity to shop sustainably, score great deals, and keep gear in use rather than in storage. The next event in the Be Wild speaker series, Nanda Devi, 50 Years Untouched, will take place on Thursday, September 10th from 6:30 to 8 p.m. This event is a celebration of the 50th anniversary of one of the great achievements in Himalayan climbing, the first ascent of the northwest face of Nanda Devi. The presentation will be led by John Ross Kelly and followed by a panel conversation from expedition members Ross Kelly, Jim States, Lou Reichart, and moderated by Graham Zimmerman. In October, Mountain Film on Tour will take place on Thursday, October 15th from 7 to 9 p.m. Mountain Film on Tour will feature a collection of culturally rich, adventure-packed, and engaging documentary short films that align with Mountain Film's mission to use the power of film, art, and ideas to inspire audiences to create a better world. The October session of the Be Wild speaker series is titled For the Love of Bats and will take place on Thursday, October 22nd from 6:30 to 8:30 p.m. Hear from author, conservationist, and nocturnal education specialist Nikki DeSottles in celebration of her new book, For the Love of Bats, as she reveals the surprising lives of bats and the essential role they play in healthy ecosystems. Also on Thursday, October 22nd from 6:30 to 8:30 p.m. is Bike Touring the Northern Tier Route, part of the Bikes and Brews series. Hear from Joyce Holloway about her 2025 solo unsupported bike tour on the Northern Tier Route from Bar Harbor, Maine to Anacortes, Washington. Joyce will share weather, bike, and technology problems and people encounters that contribute to what made this a 49-day, 4,300-mile adventure across the U.S. Again, for more information about all Mountaineers programs and events in Magnuson Park and beyond, check out mountaineers.org. The next song on my playlist to celebrate my sister's upcoming wedding was chosen by the groom and my soon-to-be brother-in-law, Nick. This is What You Don't Do by Leanne LaHavas.

Again, that was What You Don't Do by Leanne LaHavas, chosen by the groom and my future brother-in-law, Nick. Continuing with events coming to Magnuson Park in September and October, Mau Market will be coming to Magnuson Park Hangar 30 this Sunday, September 6th, from 11 a.m. to 4 p.m. This event features ceramics, stationery, jewelry, home goods, art, and delicious treats from emerging and beloved Asian-owned brands. I interviewed the founders of Mau Market a couple months ago, so be sure to check out that interview by going to space101fm.org/exploringMagnuson Park. You can learn about Mau Market and register in advance by going to maum.market, and Maum is spelled M-A-U-M. Next up, Birds Connect Seattle will host a bird outing in Magnuson Park on Monday, September 7th from 10 a.m. to 12 p.m. This walk is suitable for any level of birdwatcher, including children accompanied by an adult. Bring binoculars, water, and a willingness to stop and listen. 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Next up, Sail Sand Point has a few events in September. Open boating hours will begin Monday, September 7th. The Oktoberfest Youth Regatta will take place on Saturday, September 12th and Sunday, September 13th. And the Caleb Tarleton Memorial Regatta will take place on Saturday, September 19th and Sunday, September 20th. In October, open boating hours begin on Friday, October 2nd, with the last day for open boating on Monday, October 19th. The Cascadia Cup will take place on Saturday, October 10th and Sunday, October 11th. And the Fall Volunteer Work Party is Saturday, October 24th. For more information about Sail Sand Point programs and events, check out sailsandpoint.org. Next up, the Magnuson Children's Garden is offering free children's classes, and garden stewardship events every second Saturday through October, with the next classes taking place Saturday, September 12th and Saturday, October 10th. These classes run from 10 to 11 a.m. Check out magnusonchildrensgarden.org for more information. The next song on my playlist to celebrate my sister's upcoming wedding is Bless the Broken Road by Rascal Flatts. This song will be played for the couple's first dance as husband and wife.

Again, that was Bless the Broken Road by Rascal Flatts. It will be played at my sister's upcoming wedding as the first song the couple dance to as husband and wife. Continuing with events coming to Magnuson Park in September and October, the Seattle Parks and Recreation Activation Unit is organizing a bunch of events at various parks around Seattle. In Magnuson Park, there will be a movie night with a showing of The Hunger Games: Mockingjay Part 2 on Thursday, September 24th, starting at 6:30 p.m. in Hangar 30. Check out seattle.gov/parks/recreation for more information about all the events coming to Seattle Parks this summer. Next up, the Kachiko Project Choma Fest will take place on Saturday, September 26th from 1 to 7 p.m. at the Magnuson Park Amphitheater. Choma Fest brings diverse communities together through food, music, dance, entrepreneurship, and cultural exchange in a safe, welcoming, and family-friendly environment. 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Finally, for events coming to Magnuson Park in September, the Resource Fair for Older Adults will take place on Tuesday, September 29th from 11 a.m. to 2 p.m. at Hangar 30. This event is a collaboration between Northeast Seattle Together, or NEST, Seattle Parks and Recreation Lifelong Recreation, and AGIS. This will be an opportunity for older adults and their families to be introduced to resources and services available in the Seattle community that cater to their specific needs and interests. Check out nestseattle.org for more information. In October, Seattle Coffee Festival will take place at Magnuson Park Hangar 30 on Saturday, October 24th and Sunday, October 25th from 9 a.m. to 4:30 p.m. This immersive coffee experience features specially curated exhibitors, including Seattle's top coffee roasters, as they share some of the best coffee, teas, eats, and more. I had an interview with Seattle Coffee Festival last year for their inaugural event at Hangar 30, so be sure to check out that interview by going to space101fm.org/exploringMagnuson Park. You can learn more about Seattle Coffee Festival and get your tickets in advance by going to seattlecoffeefestival.com. And those are the events coming to Magnuson Park in September and October. 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I'm your host, Benjamin Warren, and I would like to remind you to tune in on Saturday, October 10th and Sunday, October 11th for our birthday blast-off special programming celebrating Space 101.1's 9th anniversary and hear what makes us the coolest radio station in the galaxy. 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

her voice. This country, it just grows. That's progress, I suppose. Red, white, or blue, you're my only choice.